0: 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Your neighborhood news connection. 91.9 North, 97.9 South. 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
1: Bruce County weather.
2: Mainly cloudy with a 30% chance of showers this morning. High of 27, Humidex hitting 34. Tonight, partly cloudy with a 40% chance of showers with a low of 18. On Sunday, showers ending in the morning, then cloudy with a 40% chance of showers, high of 23. And on Monday, a mix of sun and cloud, high of 25. And currently 21 degrees outside the studio. I'm Spencer Byers, listening to 97.9 The Bruce.
1: You can count on The Bruce this long weekend. It's Bruce by the numbers in the title song or band name. Brought to you by Mowbray's Canadian Tire, your long weekend headquarters in Port Elgin. 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Count me.

Chesley, home of Big Bruce. 15 tall, 20 in length, he's a beef icon. Bring the kids. You are the Bruce.

Tell me what you want right now. 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So tell me what you want right now. You can get it.

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1: That'll do it for me for now, but back again tomorrow at 2 to continue the By the Numbers theme weekend, which, by the way, continues at the top of the next hour with a little taste of Meatloaf. What song do you think we would be playing there in a By the Numbers theme? Oh, yeah, maybe 2 out of 3 ain't bad. 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